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0: lame on the shroud.
1: I wanna rock
0: home to the Coupe de Bills.
1: I wanna rock
0: at the Brill Crematorium.
1: I wanna rock.
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1: I wanna rock.
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1: Música! 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I'm going to go in and I'm going to introduce you, and then you're going to come in with your guitar and you're going to play that nice, nice music you were telling me about. 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That's good. 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He wrote it all by himself. Okay, Stevie, bring your three friends up. They can play with you. That's Steve Vai. What a nice little boy.
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0: Sing a song for me.
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